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7: A better life with Dr. Sanjay Gupta.
8: People have started using AI for all sorts of things, but I cannot think of an area where the stakes are higher than your health. First of all, I'll tell you this. I know doctors who have cracked some seemingly impossible cases with the help of AI, so it can be a powerful tool. But AI can also hallucinate, provide bad advice, and be just as confident when it does that. If you do decide to plug any personal medical information into one of these chatbots, you should know that while the companies that created them have robust privacy protections in place, they are not bound by HIPAA, like your healthcare provider is. Whatever the advice presented to you, take it with a degree of healthy skepticism. Always get a second opinion. And remember, if you ever experience concerning symptoms, skip the AI consult and head straight to the ER. I'm Dr. Sanjay Gupta, helping you live a better life.
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Situation, Yazoo. This week it's Hot Hit 24. I'm Kid Kelly. Hey, these are top 25 hot hits for the week ending June 13, 2026. These guys built this song around a leftover idea, and it proved to be one of their best songs, unexpected from a left field place. That's the rumor. 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

it together, you, me, and the jazz of Al Jarreau. Hot at 21 this week. We're in this love together. I'm Kid Kelly. What do you get when you get a lot of wind with a lot of squeeze? You get a bagpipe and big country. This band has such a unique sound, people thought, whoa, let me listen. 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

Hi, this is Kid Kelly. Appreciate you being here. 2 hours of 80s hot hits once a week, and you are all caught up. Here's a song by a legendary band that built this hit around friendship, which is why it's a standout this week. 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

80s hot hits on the weekend of Kid Kelly. Just like the Jackson family, there's the DeBarge family. And one of the members, Chico, his first song with his own name. Chico DeBarge, hot hit 18 this week. Talk to me. My name's Kid Kelly, top 25 hot hits every week. Thank you for listening. This is hot hit number 17. It's a reminder that trends change constantly, but people keep chasing the same dreams. Off Goes the World by Men Without Hats, hot hit 17.

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me, baby. Billy Squire, hot hit 15 this week. And me, it's your humble KID Kid Kelly, 80s DJ and proud. Top 25 for the week ending June 13th, my parents' anniversary, 2026. Here's a song that is still rocking arenas. It's loud. It's independent. It's a signature anthem. Hot hit 14 this week. Patti Smyth on lead, Scandal, The Warrior.

0: DeBarge. Played something from the DeBarge family, now back to the Jackson family. One of the members, Jermaine. Lucky number hot hit 13 this week. Devo's in the mix for some funky stuff. Let me tickle your fancy. I'm Kid Kelly back with hot hits 12 to 1. Next.
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0: Welcome back. I'm Kid Kelly. Got your hot hits here. Your top 25 for the week ending June 13, 2026, comprised on national airplay, statistical and historical charts, etc., etc. Hot hit 12 this week from Germany, the Scorpions. No one like you.

I'll always.

0: got the spot for hot 80s hits on the weekend. I'm Kid Kelly. 2 hours once a week, you're all caught up with your 80s hot stuff. Don't call these guys a one-hit wonder. They don't like that. When in Rome, hot hit 10 this week, The Promise. This is Kid Kelly with your top nine on the way.
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0: Hey, you, I'm Kid Kelly, and we're getting closer to this week's hot hit number one for June 13, 2026. Played this band earlier in the background with Jermaine Jackson. Now they stand alone. They built a career by proving they can be different, which was the point. Hot hit nine this week, Devo, Whip It.

live and rocking America. This is your top 25 hot hits for the week ending June 13, 2026. I am Kid Kelly. Number 8 there, famous guitar riff made by Slash and the band Guns N' Roses, Sweet Child of Mine. These guys you probably are familiar with due to many weddings for many decades. This is not a wedding song. Hot hit Lucky 7 this week, Cool and the Gang, Big Fun.

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0: Hey there, welcome back. We're two songs away from this week's hot hit number one. This song is about refusing to quit. And we all know about that. Hot hit 3, Matthew Wilder, Break My Stride.

0: to this week's Second Best, Making Love Out of Nothing at All, written by Jim Steinman. That's the guy who wrote all the Meatloaf songs. That's Air Supply.
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0: 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This is the song that helped launch the biggest female pop career of the 80s. She's Madonna, Hot Hit One, Borderline.

0: Here it is, the number one song for the week ending June 13th, 2026, Madonna, Borderline. My name's Kid Kelly. 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
0: 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This band's original demo said, regarding this song, Grungay, it turned out to be Cannonball. 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

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My name's Kid Kelly. These are your top 25 hot hits for the week ending June 13th, 2026. This artist, Sheryl Crow, partially wrote the song, and she said it was inspired in part by frustrations with traditional ideas of masculinity. Hot hit 19 this week, Sheryl Crow, Strong Enough.

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I'm Kid Kelly. And Hot Hit 18, it's Candy Rain, Soul for Real. Your top 25 for the week ending June 13th, 2026, in your ears now. This song gained national popularity after being on the soundtrack to the Romeo and Juliet movie with Leonardo DiCaprio and Claire Danes. Hot Hit 17 this week, The Cardigans, Love Fool.

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13: 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Thank you for listening. These are your top 25 hot hits for the week ending June 13th, 2026. With Martha Wash on the lead vocals, here's the Italian house music group Black Box. 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

90s hot hits with song 15 as your proof. Sean Colvin, Sonny Came Home. This is Kid Kelly. Your top 25 for the week ending June 13, 2026. Critics and DJs say this song is the greatest house record ever made. You listen and decide. 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
5: 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A nice Chianti.
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0: 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And 16, Black Box Fantasy. This is Kid Kelly. You just heard a bit of your top 25 hot hits for the week ending June 13th, 2026. And we're back with number 9 to number 1. Hang.
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1: USA. Hey there, it's Kid Kelly. Welcome back. Top 25 hot hits for the week ending June 13th, 2026. My parents' anniversary. Happy, happy day. Here we go into the top 9 for this week. This song is so big in so many ways, it's dynamic, including the ASPCA advertisements. Hot hit 9, Sarah McLachlan, Angel.

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This is Kid Kelly, Top 25 for the week ending June 13th, 2026. Thank you for listening. This trio spun off from New Edition and made this New Jack Swing anthem that ended up becoming one of today's big old party tracks. Belle Biv DeVoe, BBD, Don't Trust a Girl with a Big Butt and a Smile.

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9: 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This song released on Maverick Records, a label co-founded by Madonna, which helped launch other several major 90s rock artists. Hot Hit 6 this week, Candlebox, Far Behind. 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

0: 90s hot hits on the weekend of Kid Kelly and lead singer Dan Wilson says the song's about new beginnings, particularly parenthood and life change. Not what it's misinterpreted as, which is a bar anthem, which is pretty cool too. Hot hit 4, semi-sonic closing time. 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
0: Welcome back. Kid Kelly here. Down to the top three or 25 for the week ending June 13th, 2026. On the same label I referenced earlier, Maverick, here's another 90s rock artist that Madonna helped bring forward. Co-written by producer Glenn Ballard and Alanis Morissette, here's hot hit number 3, You Learn.
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Janet Jackson wrote it and produced it, along with longtime collaborators Jimmy Jam and Terry Lewis. Hot hit number two this week, Ms. Jackson, If You're Nasty, Runaway. This is Kid Kelly. We're up to the number one hot hit. And how did we get here? Each week, your top 25 hot hits are comprised from national airplay, satellite airplay, FM airplay, Facebook videos, TikTok videos, ah, blah, blah, blah, on and on. But it's fun. What a way to make a living. Here we go with hot hit number one. She and her band are considered to be one of the defining acoustic pop artists of the 90s. She might have even started that whole coffeehouse acoustic rock craze vibe thing. Hot hit number one, Lisa Loeb, Nine Stories, Stay.

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0: Long day? How about some stress relief with today's hits and yesterday's favorites? 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

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Or would you laugh

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0: funded, this could drastically aid its regulation efforts. And finally, sleep apnea may silently rewire the brain. Imaging research published in Neurology shows that untreated sleep apnea doesn't just disrupt sleep, it can impair memory and mood. Scientists found altered connections in areas that control emotion, attention, and short-term memory. These changes can occur even in people who don't notice symptoms. Doctors say early screening and treatment could protect the brain over time. And that's Medical Notes this week. I'm Mayan Vosta-Betancourt.
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2: If your brain feels a little foggy after a day indoors, the problem may be your lighting. A new study from Michigan State University says working in dim light could literally make your brain dimmer. Researchers found that too much time in low-lit spaces can reduce memory and learning by actually changing the structure of your brain. The study was done on rats, which, like humans, are active during the day. Half were exposed to bright light for 4 weeks, and the other half lived in dim conditions. When tested on a memory task, the rats in bright light did great. The ones in dim light, not so much. They even lost about 30% of the capacity in their hippocampus, the part of the brain that helps with learning and recall. But here's the good news. When those rats were switched to bright lighting, their brains bounced back. Researchers say dim light reduces a brain-boosting protein and limits connections between brain cells, making learning harder. So if you've been squinting under soft bulbs, flip on some more light or sit by a window for some natural light. Your brain will thank you.
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0: If your temper goes from 0 to 60 in seconds, you need to control it for the sake of your health, relationships, and career. First, angry people have more heart problems, strokes, and chronic pain than those who are calm. And if you scream, slam doors, or break things, that's called explosive anger. And the American Journal of Cardiology says explosive anger makes a person more than twice as likely to have a heart attack. But stuffing your anger down isn't the answer. In fact, that makes blood pressure skyrocket even more than screaming. Instead, go for a run, write down your feelings, or simply breathe deeply. All of those are proven ways to lower blood pressure, heart rate, and stress. Anger can also damage relationships. Women tend to stay angry longer than men. That's according to the American Psychological Association. That's because women are more likely to suppress their feelings and silently seethe. Finally, anger can hurt your career. And again, women have it worse than men. A study from Yale found that people thought women who had angry outbursts were less competent than a man who behaved the same way. It's not fair, but it's a fact. So watch your temper at work. Thanks for listening to B98.5.
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9: 20 years ago, the average attention span was about 2.5 minutes. Today, it's just 47 seconds. Pretty disconcerting. That's according to new research out of UC Irvine. But really, this isn't our fault, at least not entirely. We can blame technology and the world around us. Attention, it turns out, is not an unlimited resource. You only have so much of it to give. Start paying more attention to what times of the day you seem to be at your mental peak. try to knock out the more complicated stuff during that time. It's also important to take breaks every so often so you can more easily lock in when you're trying to concentrate. One expert said, even trying to visualize where you want to end your day with everything all wrapped up or with tons left to do, that can act as a real motivator. I'm Dr. Sanjay Gupta, helping you live a better life.
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2: Today, we're talking to board certified family physician, Dr. Mike Varshavsky. And he had an Instagram post in which he said that exercise is not a good way to lose weight. So I asked him to explain why.
3: Exercise is nearly useless when it comes to losing weight. And while it may be a little bit of an extreme statement, I think it does underscore the very important point that you cannot out-exercise a bad diet. Why? Because when you consume or over-consume calories, it's very hard, if not impossible, to burn those calories off. Look, if you're over-consuming 300, 400 calories, yes, you can burn that off. But if you start consuming 1,000, 2,000 calories over what your body needs in a given day, to burn off 2,000 calories is very difficult, near impossible. That's multiple-hour vigorous activity that most people's hearts cannot take because they're not in the phenomenal shape that a professional athlete would, let's say, find themselves in. So when we want to think about losing weight, the idea of calories in, calories out, even though it doesn't sound sexy, still is true. There are nuances to this, but if we want to lower our weight, we want to burn more calories and consume less calories. But at the end of the day, 70 to 80% of your weight loss will come from the foods that are being taken into your body. The rest of it will be your NEAT, which is your non-exercise caloric burning, meaning going up the steps instead of taking the elevator, tapping your foot while you're at work. And then the rest of it will be your exercise. So if 70 to 80% of your caloric goals come from diet, focus on that. That's where you're going to get the biggest bang for your buck, not exercise.
4: Your health is our top priority. Intelligence for your health.
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11: A better life with Dr. Sanjay Gupta.
12: Breast cancer is the most common cancer among women in the world. And according to a new study out of the University of Washington School of Medicine, an estimated 3.5 million cases a year are expected by 2050. Now, the good news is we've gotten so much better at screening, earlier detection, and cutting-edge treatments in many countries, including here in the United States. But even here in America, black women have a death rate from breast cancer that is 40% higher than white women, a disparity that exists despite our world-class treatment infrastructure. So what can you do to lower your risk? 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And remember this, you should start getting mammograms. At what age? 40. That's when you should start. I'm Dr. Sanjay Gupta, helping you live a better life.
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1: 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I'm Connie Sellecca. 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He'll tell us how to know when we're in the sweet spot for exercise, where we're exerting ourselves enough to improve our heart health. But first, before you start cranking the air conditioning 24/7, clean your unit, because if you haven't changed the filter and vacuumed vents, dust and debris will start spewing out, which can irritate lungs and trigger allergies. Plus, a dirty AC can cost you money, because if the filter is clogged, the air won't flow as well, which wastes electricity.
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2: I'm Connie Celica. This is Intelligence for Your Health, and don't be afraid of aging. New data shows that happiness and well-being steadily climb as we get older. That's the takeaway of a paper from the National Bureau of Economic Research. It found that our 30s are usually better than our 20s. Our 40s are even better than our 30s, and our 50s top that. In fact, life satisfaction keeps climbing into our 70s. And that goes against previous research about aging and happiness. The experts used to say that happiness followed a U-shape, meaning happiness was high for teens and 20-somethings, then bottomed out in middle age as adults focused on work, kids, and taking care of aging parents, and then picked up again. Now, the research shows our happiness flows in a straight line, gradually going up, and our well-being doesn't crater in middle age. And that happiness trend, rising with age, is really consistent. It's true regardless of income, marital status, and whether or not you have children. In fact, it's even true for people across several different countries. So the bottom line is, your next birthday will be better than your last.
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8: A better life with Dr. Sanjay Gupta.
9: We all know how important it is to stay active as we age, especially as we get older. But I've come to realize that for as good as people are about getting their cardio in, a lot of older folks really don't seem to be doing the recommended amount of strength training or even understand why it's so important. It helps you stay functional and therefore independent for as long as possible. Certified strength and conditioning specialist Dana Santis says a great place to start is not with dumbbells or barbells, but with your body weight, which allows you to build strength while also learning how your body moves and where your limitations exist. It also reduces the risk of overwhelming your connective tissue, which adapts more slowly than muscles as we get older. Once you're comfortable, you can dial up that intensity, but do it slowly, do it carefully. I'm Dr. Sanjay Gupta, helping you live a better life.
10: He's got ties. He's got socks. Give him a gift that really rocks. Treat your dad to a $5,000 basement barbecue or backyard upgrade. Pop gets to pick. 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
1: I'm Connie Celica, back with more health intelligence from board-certified family physician, Dr. Mike Varshavsky. And when it comes to exercise, we hear a lot about the breath test, which is a way to gauge our level of exercise intensity so we know we're in the zone to improve our heart health. So I asked Dr. Mike to explain the breath test to us.
2: The breath test is one of those things where we as doctors try and teach our patients so that they can get a better grasp of learning how their bodies feel during exercise. Right now, there's a lot of tools on the market, these fitness trackers, Apple Watches, and so forth, that look at your heart rate and tell you what zone you're in. But the breath test is a practical way of knowing how much exertion your heart is actually going through during different types of exercise. The way the CDC thinks about this, I feel like, is the most accurate and reasonable way of thinking about it. We have moderate intensity exercise, which is where you can't sing. You could only speak certain words at a time, let's say a full sentence, before becoming short of breath during exercise. That's considered moderate intensity exercise. Then high intensity or vigorous exercise is where you can't talk, meaning you could only say a couple of words before you become out of breath. So the way that I like to think about this is how the National Academy of Sports Sciences does this, where they say we want to aim for 150 minutes of moderate intensity exercise in a week, which means that while you're exercising, you'll be somewhere in zone two or three with your heart rate. And in those moments, you might be able to say a sentence, but nothing more, because then you're getting short of breath.
3: We bring the experts to you. Intelligence for your health.
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8: Making sure your kids get enough sleep. It's one of the most important things you can do for them as a parent, and yet it's often overlooked. Not only does sleep in the early years set the stage for mental and physical health, it also creates the foundation for how one sleeps later in life. That's according to the National Sleep Foundation. Now, that organization recommends 14 to 17 hours a night for newborns, 12 to 15 for infants, 11 to 14 for toddlers, 10 to 13 for preschoolers, and 9 to 11 for school-aged children. When it's age appropriate, start by talking to your kids about why sleep is important. It helps their body grow, helps their brains learn, helps their mood stay steady. Don't underestimate the importance of a routine. You can even narrate what you're doing step by step to help them along the way. I'm Dr. Sanjay Gupta, helping you live a better life.
9: 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He's got socks. 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Pop gets to pick. 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
1: Welcome back to Intelligence for Your Health. I'm Connie Salica. Coming up, we'll have more from our guest, family physician, Dr. Mike Varshavsky. And with the weather warming up, he'll give us simple ways to know when we're dehydrated. Then scientists looked at over 200 studies, and they found that the right health app can change your life. I'll tell you which ones work best. But first, if you take your blood pressure at home, this is the key to a more accurate reading. Rest your arm on a table. When study subjects at Johns Hopkins did that, their readings were up to 7 points lower and more accurate than when their arm was hanging at their side or in their lap. That's because when your arm is unsupported, it requires some muscle activity, plus your arm is hanging lower than your heart. And those two factors can raise your blood pressure reading and lead to inaccurate results.
0: Intelligence for Your Health, the Sunday Cafe on B98.5.

0: 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More inspiration and intelligence for your health on B98.5.
1: I'm Connie Sellecca with more health intelligence from board-certified family physician, Dr. Mike Varshavsky. And as the weather heats up, Dr. Mike says we don't have to worry too much about whether or not we're dehydrated because our bodies are on the job and showing us signs.
2: Our bodies are designed to remind us through thirst, through other mechanisms, to consume more liquid. So I wouldn't tell people in a fear-mongering way, like, oh my God, you're dehydrated. You need to drastically increase the amount of fluids you're taking in. Instead, create some simple habits for yourself, like always keeping water available in the form of a traveling water bottle, because if it's there, you're more likely to drink it. Little things if you want to check on your body's hydration is to look at your urine. If your urine is starting to come in darker than normal, that means you're not consuming enough fluids. It's an easy way to check. If your urine is straw colored, just like a pale colored yellow, that is the healthy place where you want to be. But don't forget, your body will mix. It will change. In one moment, it might be a little darker. In another moment, it might be more clear. That is what the body is meant to do. So don't always try to aim for perfect. Instead, aim for good. Because in medicine, what I've come to learn in my career is that going for perfect is the enemy of good. When you try and get perfect, you over-optimize and you start getting into extremes, and the human body doesn't like extremes. There's no such thing as extreme healthy or extremely unhealthy. Those are not good states for the body.
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14: Making sure your kids get enough sleep. It's one of the most important things you can do for them as a parent, and yet it's often overlooked. Not only does sleep in the early years set the stage for mental and physical health, it also creates the foundation for how one sleeps later in life. That's according to the National Sleep Foundation. Now, that organization recommends 14 to 17 hours a night for newborns, 12 to 15 for infants, 11 to 14 for toddlers, 10 to 13 for preschoolers, and 9 to 11 for school-aged children. When it's age appropriate, start by talking to your kids about why sleep is important. It helps their body grow, helps their brains learn, helps their mood stay steady. Don't underestimate the importance of a routine. You can even narrate what you're doing step by step to help them along the way. I'm Dr. Sanjay Gupta, helping you live a better life.
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1: Never would have made it. 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
1: I'm Connie Sellecca. This is Intelligence for Your Health. And for chronic pain, try some mindful meditation. For a UC San Diego study, researchers applied painful heat to people's legs. But when those study subjects used mindfulness practices, they experienced less pain. And brain scans showed that the areas of the brain that respond to pain didn't light up like they normally do. If you're not sure how to be mindful, it's as simple as sitting still for a minute and really focusing on what you're seeing and hearing, noticing sounds, colors, and your breathing. So try this. Set a 1 minute timer on your phone. Then anytime you see something that draws your interest, like how the light plays on the wall or the sound of a bird outside, just turn on the timer. Focus on your breath along with what you see, hear, or feel for 1 minute. The scientists say that will help with your pain.
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8: Making sure your kids get enough sleep. It's one of the most important things you can do for them as a parent, and yet it's often overlooked. Not only does sleep in the early years set the stage for mental and physical health, it also creates the foundation for how one sleeps later in life. That's according to the National Sleep Foundation. Now, that organization recommends 14 to 17 hours a night for newborns, 12 to 15 for infants, 11 to 14 for toddlers, 10 to 13 for preschoolers, and 9 to 11 for school-aged children. When it's age appropriate, start by talking to your kids about why sleep is important. It helps their body grow, helps their brains learn, helps their mood stay steady. Don't underestimate the importance of a routine. You can even narrate what you're doing step by step to help them along the way. I'm Dr. Sanjay Gupta, helping you live a better life.
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1: Here's an email I received at Connie@intelligenceforyourhealth.com. It comes from Laura Haberjack, who writes, I'm always hungry after I go to the gym, but I feel like I'm undoing all my hard work. Is it wrong to eat after a workout? Laura, it's actually a good thing. After you hit the gym, your next stop should be the kitchen. Cedric Bryant is with the American Council on Exercise, and he says, after strenuous exercise, your body needs carbs to rebuild and repair worn muscles. So have a post-workout snack 1 hour max after your workout. That's when your body acts like a sponge and absorbs the most nutrients. And load up on complex carbohydrates like oatmeal or whole grain cereal. Another great post-workout food is a banana. They're loaded with good carbs and potassium, which reduces blood pressure, boosts your immune system, and helps your body build and maintain muscle. So a banana is one of the best snacks to have after a workout. Thank you for your email, Laura. I hope this helps.
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2: Health-focused apps really do help us lead healthier lives. That's according to new research from the University of Washington, which analyzed more than 200 studies looking at the effect of different technologies on diet, exercise, weight, and tobacco and alcohol use. They found that people who used health tracking and support apps were more likely to eat better, exercise more, quit smoking, and engage in other behaviors linked to health and longevity. The apps that were most effective were ones that incorporated goal setting and self-monitoring, like logging calories or miles walked. Other features that helped the most were forms of communication, like getting encouraging or motivational text messages or being able to video chat with a counselor. If you want to try a health-focused app, the experts recommend looking for ones that help you set goals and make you accountable for your behavior by recording what you eat or how many steps you take.
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13: Colleague of mine was telling me the other day about how their Instagram feed is filled with videos, most of them kind of funny, about how grandparents and friends tend to bulldoze new parents out of the way to get to see their baby. As a dad of three daughters, I know how life really does become all about them the moment those kids are born. But I also know parents are still people, too, who need their own attention beyond being mom or dad. And moms, in particular in those early years, can feel especially invisible in the eyes of other people. So what can you do to stop contributing to what is known as maternal invisibility? Women we spoke to said these two things were the most helpful. When people stopped to ask how they could best support them, number one, or when they took the initiative to handle certain tasks that obviously needed to be done. I'm Dr. Sanjay Gupta, helping you live a better life.
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1: I'm Connie Salica with more intelligence for your health from family physician Dr. Mike Varshavsky. 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And when we're food shopping and looking at labels, I asked Dr. Mike, what should we ignore or not worry about? And what is the most important thing to pay attention to?
2: Food labels can be extremely tricky to navigate. And it's one of the most important lessons I try and leave with my patients and viewers, that becoming a savvy food shopper is going to go a long way towards improving your health. So for example, if you're an individual who struggles with high blood pressure, making sure that you know where the sodium ingredient is on the nutrition facts label, knowing how much sodium you're supposed to take in a given day. If you're wanting to lower your weight, you may want to look at the caloric intake. On top of that, you want to be careful of how these nutrition labels, or maybe the food packaging labels, can actually trick you. So many times we'll see the terms natural, simple, from the earth, and we assume this product must be healthy. Get rid of those assumptions and instead look at the nutrition facts, look at the nutrition ingredients, understand what you're actually consuming. I've actually seen a bag of chips labeled as simple with sea salt as opposed to the regular bag of chips from the very same company have almost no difference in the nutrition facts, but one looks so much healthier because it's labeled with sea salt and the simple label. And I frequently ask folks to become experts on this, because it's ultimately them that are going to be the final line to check what foods go into their bodies and what impacts that has on their chronic conditions.
3: Making you the healthiest person you know. Intelligence for your health with Connie Salica.
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10: 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It's one of the most important things you can do for them as a parent, and yet it's often overlooked. Not only does sleep in the early years set the stage for mental and physical health, it also creates the foundation for how one sleeps later in life. That's according to the National Sleep Foundation. Now, that organization recommends 14 to 17 hours a night for newborns, 12 to 15 for infants, 11 to 14 for toddlers, 10 to 13 for preschoolers, and 9 to 11 for school-aged children. When it's age appropriate, start by talking to your kids about why sleep is important. It helps their body grow, helps their brains learn, helps their mood stay steady. Don't underestimate the importance of a routine. You can even narrate what you're doing step by step to help them along the way. I'm Dr. Sanjay Gupta, helping you live a better life.
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11: If you are struggling with substance abuse, alcohol, pills, whatever it may be, first of all, it's nothing to be ashamed of. We know addiction is a brain disease, and we also know getting into recovery can be tough. Also, in case this helps, I want to tell you about a new study out of Harvard School of Public Health, which found that spiritual belief, the idea of a steady religious practice, had a protective effect from addiction. Experts we talked to told us there were probably a few reasons why this might be the case. Number one, excessive drug and alcohol use would not be the norm in a religious community, and people want to fit in. Two, a belief in a higher power provides people with hope and solace, great foils for addiction. And three, and I think there's some merit to this, regular attendance in a faith community also provides connection. Just like in AA, camaraderie and social support is often what you need. I'm Dr. Sanjay Gupta, helping you live a better life.
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9: People have started using AI for all sorts of things, but I cannot think of an area where the stakes are higher than your health. First of all, I'll tell you this. I know doctors who have cracked some seemingly impossible cases with the help of AI, so it can be a powerful tool. But AI can also hallucinate, provide bad advice, and be just as confident when it does that. If you do decide to plug any personal medical information into one of these chatbots, you should know that while the companies that created them have robust privacy protections in place, they are not bound by HIPAA, like your healthcare provider is. Whatever the advice presented to you, take it with a degree of healthy skepticism. Always get a second opinion. And remember, if you ever experience concerning symptoms, skip the AI consult and head straight to the ER. I'm Dr. Sanjay Gupta, helping you live a better life.
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10: 20 years ago, the average attention span was about 2.5 minutes. Today, it's just 47 seconds. Pretty disconcerting. That's according to new research out of UC Irvine. But really, this isn't our fault, at least not entirely. We can blame technology and the world around us. Attention, it turns out, is not an unlimited resource. You only have so much of it to give. Start paying more attention to what times of the day you seem to be at your mental peak. try to knock out the more complicated stuff during that time. It's also important to take breaks every so often so you can more easily lock in when you're trying to concentrate. One expert said, even trying to visualize where you want to end your day with everything all wrapped up or with tons left to do. That can act as a real motivator. I'm Dr. Sanjay Gupta, helping you live a better life.

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11: Have you ever noticed that you mostly breathe through one nostril at a time? Even when you're not sick, even when your allergies aren't bothering you. The body actually switches the dominant nostril as frequently as every 2 hours while we're awake. That's according to Adam Taylor, an anatomy professor at Lancaster University in the UK. This alternating cycle is automatic. It's regulated subconsciously by the hypothalamus in the brain, he said. Your body does this to give each nostril a chance to rest and repair so they don't get too dried out, which could make it easier for pathogens and inflammation to cause damage. Now, Taylor also said studies suggest the left nostril may be more dominant, and when the right nostril is dominant, the body is in a more alert or even stressed state. Who knew? Pretty fascinating stuff. I'm Dr. Sanjay Gupta, helping you live a better life.
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11: Have you ever noticed that you mostly breathe through one nostril at a time? Even when you're not sick, even when your allergies aren't bothering you. the body actually switches the dominant nostril as frequently as every 2 hours while we're awake. That's according to Adam Taylor, an anatomy professor at Lancaster University in the UK. This alternating cycle is automatic. It's regulated subconsciously by the hypothalamus and the brain, he said. Your body does this to give each nostril a chance to rest and repair, so they don't get too dried out, which could make it easier for pathogens and inflammation to cause damage. Now, Taylor also said, studies suggest the left nostril may be more dominant, and when the right nostril is dominant, the body is in a more alert or even stressed state. Who knew? Pretty fascinating stuff. I'm Dr. Sanjay Gupta, helping you live a better life.

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9: Colleague of mine was telling me the other day about how their Instagram feed is filled with videos, most of them kind of funny, about how grandparents and friends tend to bulldoze new parents out of the way to get to see their baby. Now, as a dad of three daughters, I know how life really does become all about them the moment those kids are born. But I also know parents are still people too who need their own attention beyond being mom or dad. And moms, in particular in those early years, can feel especially invisible in the eyes of other people. So what can you do to stop contributing to what is known as maternal invisibility? Women we spoke to said these two things were the most helpful. When people stopped to ask how they could best support them, number one, or when they took the initiative to handle certain tasks that obviously needed to be done. I'm Dr. Sanjay Gupta, helping you live a better life.
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7: A better life with Dr. Sanjay Gupta.
8: People have started using AI for all sorts of things, but I cannot think of an area where the stakes are higher than your health. First of all, I'll tell you this. I know doctors who have cracked some seemingly impossible cases with the help of AI, so it can be a powerful tool. But AI can also hallucinate, provide bad advice, and be just as confident when it does that. If you do decide to plug any personal medical information into one of these chatbots, you should know that while the companies that created them have robust privacy protections in place, they are not bound by HIPAA, like your healthcare provider is. Whatever the advice presented to you, take it with a degree of healthy skepticism. Always get a second opinion. And remember, if you ever experience concerning symptoms, skip the AI consult and head straight to the ER. I'm Dr. Sanjay Gupta, helping you live a better life.
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1: 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Just play the game one way. 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
5: A colleague of mine was telling me the other day about how their Instagram feed is filled with videos, most of them kind of funny, about how grandparents and friends tend to bulldoze new parents out of the way to get to see their baby. Now, as a dad of three daughters, I know how life really does become all about them the moment those kids are born. But I also know parents are still people, too, who need their own attention beyond being mom or dad. And moms, in particular in those early years, can feel especially invisible in the eyes of other people. So what can you do to stop contributing to what is known as maternal invisibility? Women we spoke to said these two things were the most helpful. When people stopped to ask how they could best support them, number one, or when they took the initiative to handle certain tasks that obviously needed to be done. I'm Dr. Sanjay Gupta, helping you live a better life.
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7: Have you ever noticed that you mostly breathe through one nostril at a time? Even when you're not sick, even when your allergies aren't bothering you. The body actually switches the dominant nostril as frequently as every 2 hours while we're awake. That's according to Adam Taylor, an anatomy professor at Lancaster University in the UK. This alternating cycle is automatic. It's regulated subconsciously by the hypothalamus in the brain, he said. Your body does this to give each nostril a chance to rest and repair so they don't get too dried out, which could make it easier for pathogens and inflammation to cause damage. Now, Taylor also said, studies suggest the left nostril may be more dominant, and when the right nostril is dominant, the body is in a more alert or even stressed state. Who knew? Pretty fascinating stuff. I'm Dr. Sanjay Gupta, helping you live a better life.
8: He's got ties. He's got socks. Give him a gift that really rocks. Treat your dad to a $5,000 basement barbecue or backyard upgrade. Pop gets to pick. 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
1: A Better Life with Dr. Sanjay Gupta.
11: Breast cancer is the most common cancer among women in the world. And according to a new study out of the University of Washington School of Medicine, an estimated 3.5 million cases a year are expected by 2050. Now, the good news is we've gotten so much better at screening, earlier detection, and cutting-edge treatments in many countries, including here in the United States. But even here in America, Black women have a death rate from breast cancer that is 40% higher than white women, a disparity that exists despite our world-class treatment infrastructure. So what can you do to lower your risk? 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Exercise is really important. Cut back on drinking, quit smoking. And remember this, you should start getting mammograms. At what age? 40. That's when you should start. I'm Dr. Sanjay Gupta, helping you live a better life.
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3: A better life with Dr. Sanjay Gupta.
4: People have started using AI for all sorts of things, but I cannot think of an area where the stakes are higher than your health. First of all, I'll tell you this. I know doctors who have cracked some seemingly impossible cases with the help of AI, so it can be a powerful tool. But AI can also hallucinate, provide bad advice, and be just as confident when it does that. If you do decide to plug any personal medical information into one of these chatbots, you should know that while the companies that created them have robust privacy protections in place, they are not bound by HIPAA, like your healthcare provider is. 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Always get a second opinion. And remember, if you ever experience concerning symptoms, skip the AI consult and head straight to the ER. I'm Dr. Sanjay Gupta, helping you live a better life.
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13: How often do you stop to wonder whether you should share something that's revealing? maybe even embarrassing, with a partner, a friend, or even your boss. In her new book called Revealing, The Underrated Power of Oversharing, behavioral scientist Leslie John says doing just that can help you deepen relationships that are vital to your life. We need people to trust us in order to get things like love, friendship, and career success. That's what she told us. When you make yourself vulnerable by revealing something sensitive, it does make other people trust you. In turn, when you ask someone to reveal something about themselves, showing that interest will generally lead someone to like you more. Why? Because people like to be asked about themselves, she says. It also signals that they are discriminating and choosy, but in a good way. I'm Dr. Sanjay Gupta, helping you live a better life.

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9: Breast cancer is the most common cancer among women in the world. And according to a new study out of the University of Washington School of Medicine, an estimated 3.5 million cases a year are expected by 2050. Now, the good news is we've gotten so much better at screening, earlier detection, and cutting-edge treatments in many countries, including here in the United States. But even here in America, black women have a death rate from breast cancer that is 40% higher than white women, a disparity that exists despite our world-class treatment infrastructure. So what can you do to lower your risk? Eat less red meat? Try your best to manage your blood sugar and your weight? Exercise is really important. Cut back on drinking, quit smoking. And remember this, you should start getting mammograms. At what age? 40. That's when you should start. I'm Dr. Sanjay Gupta, helping you live a better life.
7: 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He's got socks. 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
10: A better life with Dr. Sanjay Gupta.
11: Breast cancer is the most common cancer among women in the world. And according to a new study out of the University of Washington School of Medicine, an estimated 3.5 million cases a year are expected by 2050. Now, the good news is we've gotten so much better at screening, earlier detection, and cutting-edge treatments in many countries, including here in the United States. But even here in America, black women have a death rate from breast cancer that is 40% higher than white women, a disparity that exists despite our world-class treatment infrastructure. So what can you do to lower your risk? Eat less red meat? Try your best to manage your blood sugar and your weight? Exercise is really important. Cut back on drinking, quit smoking. And remember this, you should start getting mammograms. At what age? 40. That's when you should start. I'm Dr. Sanjay Gupta, helping you live a better life.
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